0: what you do, so we can both try to be happy.
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Come with me and you'll be in a world of pure imagination. Take a look and you'll see into your imagination. We'll begin with a spin, traveling in the world of my creation. What we'll see

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I said I'd never say it again. I guess I shouldn't say anything at all, since you're supposed to belong to him. But I just can't let you go without telling you just how much I love you.

Well, I guess that's about all I gotta say. So I'm just gonna take my bags and I'm gonna walk. I know those bright lights are calling you, honey. Big fine cars and fancy clothes. But if you ever want somebody to just love you, and someday you just may, just give me a call. You know where I am.

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Oh, I was happy as could be, for the fighting was all over and the battle had been won. Then I opened up the letter and it started

Will you please send back my picture? My husband wants it now. And when I tell you who I'm marrying, why, you won't care, dear, anyhow. Now the ceremony has started, and I'll wed your brother Don. Will you wish us happiness forever?

fingers through my hair. Touch me. Let's go straight to number one.